Sorry, I remember when I found that cassette. It was like about a 15, maybe 20 minute walk from my house here in Astoria, Queens, on Steinway Street at Nassim Music Market, which no longer exists. The I remember I was so excited to get it. I thought that, I mean, when I looked at it, my first impression was this was an Algerian market, so I think there might have been some possible thought, could this be Algerian, although it didn't really look like it. My real thought was that it was Moroccan, but it was not. It turned out not to be, and it was Tim in the comments, who runs the fantastic Moroccan tape stash, who I think I went to at some point and said, "Hey, is this Moroccan?" And he determined, he discovered somehow, must have like looked her up online or something, and just determined that she was Yemeni. And the sound is very Yemeni. It's very oud forward. A lot of the tracks that I had on 45, or that I have on 45, most of them are basically someone in an oud and maybe someone playing percussion. Obviously, when we started out this program tonight, most of that was sort of orchestral. And when we hear from 45s later in the evening, there's going to be a combination of orchestral and oud and voice. Mainly because I wanted to give you like a variety of stuff, because we're going to hear now some oud classic stuff this next set. And it's very, very heavily oud. In fact, I think the first one is an instrumental. I think, actually, now that I think of it, they're both instrumentals. So it's just nothing but oud. But it's really, really just phenomenal, phenomenal music. So look forward to that. We heard all of Side B of Sabah al-Khair. I don't know what year it's from. It's Najib Abdullah. That's what we just heard, four tracks. And those constitute all of Side B. I'm following a guy on Instagram right now who is eating chivapi in Bosnia. This is Hamoud al-Junaid from a 1996 album, Traditional Yemeni Songs. 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Thanks for hanging out, everybody.

That was just an absolutely gorgeous track. Two gorgeous tracks, actually. Jamil Ghanim with Reveries in Makam Nihwand. That's from Lut Ayemen, Oud Classic Arabesque's recital album 6 from 1979. From 1996's traditional Yemeni songs, we heard Hamoud al-Junaid with a track that was simply called Instrumental. We have just one long set left to go. The rest that we're going to listen to are from 45s. And I have some sad news to tell you about, and that is that we are losing Sam Siegel, and If You Lose Your Horse, tonight is his final broadcast, at least for the time being. The good news is that Rich of Radio's Broken, Broken Radio, Mr. Broken Radio from Portland area, will be here with his fantastic show. But we are losing Sam. He's going to be on from 10 to midnight for the last time tonight. His episode is called If You Lose Your Horse. And there is a very sad photo of a place on Beach Channel Drive with the word stop in big letters from a billboard and on the building, twice on the building. Oh my. Anyway, I will post a link to that when we get closer to the end of this program, like around 9:45 or so. Stop by and say your farewells to Sam and how much you appreciated him. I certainly appreciated him. He's one of my favorite music professionals on this platform. He's absolutely wonderful and a really nice person in person. Really wonderful person in person, actually. Hopefully he will not stay away too awfully long. So the next set is going to be two different artists. One artist I could have played a bunch of oud music by, but I'm not going to. I'm going to intersperse this artist, who is basically the person who wrote North Yemen's official national anthem. We're going to hear his orchestral stuff, and then we're going to hear another guy's oud. We're going to start out with the aforementioned Ali Al-Ansi. This first track is Ya'alb Malik. 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Thank you so much for hanging out, everybody.

folks. It's been a pleasure. Stick around and give Sam a really terrific send-off. Posted a link to that program, If You Lose Your Horse, in the comments. Have a great night, everybody. It has been, as always, wonderful to see you all. Have a great night and be well.

lights. Now, we bring you stories of the supernatural and the supernormal, dramatizing the fantasies and the mysteries of the unknown. We tell you this frankly so that if you wish to avoid the excitement and tension of these imaginative plays, we urge you calmly but sincerely to turn

0: already. Damn. Tell me who in this house know about the quake? I mean, really? Really? If you know how to rock, say yeah.
1: Yeah.
0: If you know how to party, say

Ladies and gentlemen, welcome to If You Lose Your Horse here on WFMU's Give the Drummer Radio with me, your host, Sam Siegel, live in Brooklyn, New York for one last Wednesday night broadcast slot for me after over 10 years. This is the final 10 to midnight slot for If You Lose Your Horse. Other than perhaps if I were to fill in for Rich in Washington, who's going to be taking over this slot starting next week. Maybe then, if I were to fill in, we would have If You Lose Your Horse on a Wednesday night. Or perhaps if I were to fill in for Gary. But for all intents and purposes, besides fill-in broadcasts, which I intend to do, tonight is the closing of a chapter of my life and our lives as a community of If You Lose Your Horse listeners and commenters. Gosh, I don't know what to say. I didn't prepare any remarks. In fact, I intended to start out with sort of a joke that I've completely missed my chance to make, because I was going to start off with something like, tonight is a big momentous occasion. It's the ending of something, but it's also the starting of something. Of course, I'm referring to the end of New York City's municipal fiscal year, which ended July 30th, and today marks the first day of the new fiscal year 2027. And you know, I was going to do a whole fiscal year joke, which actually I foreshadowed at the end of last week's episode. I mentioned that I would do a joke about the new fiscal year. So in a sense, I already got a chance to make that joke, and it's out there in the world. What's more important is that this is the final episode of the show in its current form. I don't know. I'll tell you more about how I'm feeling about that later, perhaps, but what else is there to say beyond what we just heard, which was the Gatanga Boys Band from the Kenya Special compilation, which is a special compilation for me. It's probably one of my very favorite international music compilations. It's put out on the Soundway label. So that song is called Wendo T. Mubia. We heard two very important P bands for me. That is Prince and Fish. I played my very favorite Prince song, Housequake. Had to represent my hometown of Minneapolis, Minnesota one more time via Prince. And I had to take a sort of impish opportunity to make everybody listen to Fish one more time. Perhaps at this point I've converted some of you to Fish fans. If that seems true, let me know in the comments, or if you just put up with it to be kind to me. I also appreciate that, but you don't have to tell me that. Only tell me if I've converted you to either Fish fandom or Fish curiosity. That was Fish's song First Tube, which was from a live release called Live Fish Volume 5, recorded July 8th, 2000, at the Alpine Valley Music Theater in East Troy, Wisconsin, where I have seen Fish play two times. So I had to hit you with an Alpine jam. All right. Now I'm going to play a song that is actually the song that I started when I first did my very first show in this regular slot, back when the show was on Mondays. My first show sort of formally as If You Lose Your Horse, because I'd done some fill-ins previously, but then the show actually began as If You Lose Your Horse in the fall of 2015, I think.
This was the first song that I played on the show, so I wanted to play it again as a kind of nod to that. This is Chico Hamilton with the song Conquistadores from the album El Chico here on If You Lose Your Horse, WFMU's Give the Drummer Radio. Stay tuned. Keep hanging with me until midnight. I'm very honored to see many longtime listeners chiming in the comments and saying kind things about the show. So thank you very much, everybody. I really appreciate it, and I appreciate your years of friendship. Let's party some more here with Chico Hamilton.

toca, toca, toca, Rosendo, toca tu bombardino. 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

All right, all right. That was Lita Nelson here on WFMU's Give the Drummer Radio. If You Lose Your Horse, live with you until midnight Eastern time for one final Wednesday night broadcast. Longtime listeners know, of course, or I should say regular listeners know, I announced about a month ago that the show is ending in its weekly form. And back then I said July 1st is going to be my final episode as a weekly show on the Drummer Stream schedule. And that felt like a long way off. And now it is here. It's going to be very strange, I have to say. I have been doing this particular show for over 10 years, week in, week out. Before that, did college radio, did high school radio, did a radio show on my local college's station starting when I was a sophomore in high school, every week. So it's weekly radio has been a big part of my life. It will feel very strange not to have this as an outlet and a place to connect with fellow music heads. So I'm gonna miss you all very much. But anyway, I said the name of the artist as if I was gonna launch into the backtrack, but then I just started launching into my sad story. So anyhow. We heard Lita Nelson, Navidad Negra, with a song from a compilation on the RCA Victor label called Cumbias. That was all a bunch of music from Colombia. Prior to that one, Los Gaiteros de San Jacinto, very famous and venerable rural cumbia group. More of the sort of cumbia folklore or folk tradition. That was El Sapo from their recent EP called Fanny Rosa. We heard Pedro Laza y sus playeros, or Peleeros, excuse me. There's a song called El Bombardino de Rosendo from Cartagena Alegre, Discos Fuentes release. Discos Fuentes, the great Colombian record label. We heard another one from Discos Fuentes prior to that. Chico Cervantes y su Nueva Banda. That was kind of a salsa number. It was called Quiereme, Quiereme. It's a self-titled release. Dominica y su Conjunto from a record on the Mary Lou label called El Bailador. We heard the song Pompo 69. Ramon Ropain or Ropain, from a really amazing analog Africa cumbia collection called Super Disco Pirata. That was the song Malinga. Pacho Galan y su Orquesta. That was La Masamorera from another Discos Fuentes release called Pacho en Percussion. And then not from Colombia, Chico Hamilton, some incredibly groovy West Coast jazz from the mid-60s. That's Chico on the drums. That's from the record El Chico. We heard the song Conquistadores, and as I mentioned before, I played that one because it was the first song I played on this show when it first began in the fall of 2015 out of my parents' basement. Prior to my move to New York City, I've done this show in three, maybe four different locations over the years. I did it in my parents' basement in suburban Minneapolis. I did it in Studio C at the WFMU mothership when I first moved here, and I didn't even have my stuff yet. From my parents drove it across the country for me, graciously, brought my mixing board and my mic and all the stuff, many things I'm still using today, in fact.
then I've been in two apartments here, and shows come with me from the living room in my first apartment to the kitchen / living room / living space in this apartment. The show has traveled with me, and thank you for traveling along with it as listeners. That's enough nostalgic waxing for now. Why don't we listen to more music? This is something that's new to me. I thought I should still play a bunch of stuff that's new to me, because that's kind of the whole ethos of the show, is discovering music week to week and hearing it often, you know, sort of in its totality for the first time alongside of you, because I'm often just finding stuff and being like, okay, yeah, I dig that enough, let's play it. So anyway, this is something that's new to me. This is a new label. It's an offshoot of the amazing Habibi Funk label, which specializes in music from the Middle East. They have a new label that I think is focused more on Southeast Asian music. The label's called Audible Beauty. We're going to hear a song called Masuth Chantani by Alfonso Soliano. And now I'm blanking on where Alfonso Soliano is from. And I feel that I should know that before I leave you here. He's from Malaysia. This is some Malaysian jazz. The record is called Tiga Trombone, a reissue from the new label Audible Beauty. Check this out here on If You Lose Your Horse, with you for another hour. Thanks for listening.

All right, that was the New Japan Philharmonic, joined by soloist Keith Jarrett on piano, and conducted by Kazuyoshi Akiyama, performing in, let's see, January 30th, 1985, at the Kani Hokan Hall in Tokyo. That was Béla Bartók's Piano Concerto No. 3, the first movement, Allegretto. That was a composition from 1945, towards the end of Bartók's life. Beautiful rendition by Keith Jarrett. I felt like I had to play some type of Keith Jarrett as I close out this chapter of If You Lose Your Horse. Keith Jarrett, an incredibly important artist to me. And if you like my Keith Jarrett selections, check out the entire episode of Keith Jarrett material I did in October of 2023. Prior to that one, a Icelandic outfit called Mogil, that was the song Reisupassen, and comes from an album called Norolandiness, which is full of renditions or music and text inspired by the paintings, words, philosophy, and life of Solvi Helgason, a kind of itinerant artist, drifter, philosopher, and writer who lived in Iceland from 1820 to 1895. Sort of an eccentric figure who I'm just finding out about, but I wish I spoke Icelandic and I could understand what was being said there. I bet it was interesting. That was Joanna Guerra before that, from Lisbon, a vocalist and cellist. Beautiful piece called Oasis, from a record from a few years back called Ciao Vermelho. Australian quartet by the

playing on the show over the years, discovered early in doing this show, and love his work as a saxophonist and clarinetist, and then bassist Adam Zukowski. And then we heard the Malaysian jazz artist Alfonso Soliano from a new compilation of his work called Tika Trombone off the new Audible Beauty label, an offshoot of

in that set. I got one more set for you. Oh my God, it doesn't feel real. I want to say also, don't worry about being left without radio in this slot, because Rich in Washington is going to be coming through starting next Wednesday with The Radio Is Broken, a triumphant return to the drummer stream for Rich. You're going to be in great hands. I have to say, I feel very, very confident in the handoff from me to Rich. So don't despair. All right. Kicking off this set, this is a record. I can't believe it passed by me and I didn't notice it, because these are three artists who I love, and hearing them play together is incredible. This is Trio of Bloom. That's the name of the record. The trio in question is Craig Taborn, Nels Klein, and Marcus Gilmore. What a lineup that is. My God. This is a song of theirs called Unreal Light, which we'll hear right now live on If You Lose Your Horse. Stay with us until midnight. Oh my God. Here we go.

I'd like to play a composition written by someone who I never wrote it, but it's based on All the Things You Are, an arrangement of chords written by Art Tatum in the 40s. And I left the melody out, I believe, to show where Tatum was at that time, because I dug the changes. It's on All the Things You Are, and I've subtitled it all, so I'll get the royalties.

Oh, Bob, don't break my heart. That's it. That's it, folks. Thanks for listening to the show for tonight's final episode of If You Lose Your Horse in This Time Slot. That was Bob Dylan closing us out with his rendition of The Night We Called It a Day, a song which originally came out in 1941, written by Matt Dennis with lyrics by Tom Adair and made famous by Frank Sinatra. That was from Dylan's first Frank Sinatra record, first of three. This one's my favorite. It's Shadows in the Night. Kind of an incredibly important album to me, because I think it showed me the haunting strangeness and dark beauty that can exist in things that might seem, at first glance, straightforward. Like this, the music of Frank Sinatra, to my ear, pre-hearing it from Dylan's perspective, felt, you know, pleasant and well executed and sort of surface level in some way. And hearing what Dylan brought out of it in that release kind of opened my ear up to, you know, just hearing the beauty of the lyrics of the Great American Songbook as poetry, but also hearing the kind of aching pain in a lot of those tracks. You know, it kind of changed my life, because I feel like, I don't know, I've often tried to end these shows with, like last week I ended with Sinatra's version of Try a Little Tenderness. I started to seek out more straightforward beauty, I guess, but it's not straightforward. Like there is a slantness to it that you can hear if you're listening for it, in things like show tunes and, you know, the Great American Songbook and classical music, which I don't know. I think there's a sort of link for me in my listening history from opening my ears up to Sinatra and those kinds of standards to finding the outsideness of things that might seem straight ahead. Which was always something that I tried to bring to this show. And thank you, Bob Dylan. The Night We Called It a Day. Shadows in the Night. I think if I made a listing of my favorite Dylan records, that would probably be certainly top five, but potentially top three. And I say that with no intention of being a sort of performative Dylan late catalog appreciator. I mean, of course, all of the late catalog stuff is great, but you know what I'm saying. Yeah, I don't say that to be like, I like obscure Bob Dylan and isn't that interesting, but it's just the truth because of what it opened up for me in my listening of so much music. Charles Mingus before that, a bedrock of my musical life and taste. I feel now like I haven't played enough Mingus on this show, maybe because so much of it is fairly long, but Charles Mingus was probably the first jazz artist who I truly loved, and Blues and Roots was probably the first jazz record that I just listened to over and over again. So that was actually some recently issued, previously unheard Charles Mingus material from 1960, a session from November 1960.
put out on, I guess, the recently resurrected Candid label, as a 4 or 5 track release called Incarnations. That was All the Things You Are, All, which Mingus explained at the beginning, is like an interpolation of an Art Tatum composition called All the Things You Are. But he put all in parentheses afterwards so that he would get the royalties, I suppose. Is that really how it works? I guess if you're Mingus, that's how it works. Prior to that one, Happy Apple, another very important band to me growing up in the Twin Cities. They were an active jazz trio featuring Dave King, who's more well known for his work as the drummer in The Bad Plus. But Happy Apple was his predated The Bad Plus, and they were local to Minneapolis, St. Paul. I saw them play many, many times growing up, and their work also sort of with Charles Mingus, deeply important to me in terms of opening my ears up to contemporary jazz, and just, I don't know, they're so underknown and underappreciated. Every single one of their records is amazing. That's an earlier one. It's from 2001. It's called Please Refrain from Fronting, self-released CD. We heard the song Homage, Richie Valens. And then some more music that's just new to me and very exciting. Craig Taborn, Nels Klein, Marcus Gilmore. They're called Trio of Bloom. And that was their track Unreal Light. Unreal. This is unreal to be ending my last weekly show. Gosh, I feel like I've already said a lot, but and it's 12:05 a.m., so I should head out, but this has just been an immense honor and incredibly gratifying experience to play music here every week and to share space and conversation with so many creative and wonderful people who have chimed in the comments over the years and feel like my friends. And I want to stay in touch with all of you. I'll try to figure out a way to send emails to let you know when I'm doing fill-ins, which I do intend to do. And I'm heading into new chapter for me, and it's all good things, so don't worry about me in any way. This is an exciting step for me, and I'm gonna miss everybody. And I want to also, before I head out, say two more things. Rich in Washington, he's got you covered. Keep listening to the Drummer Stream on Wednesday nights. Listen to Rich, he's taking over starting next week. So there's no gap in live radio programming in this slot. I want to thank Gary for always shouting out the show and, being the most amazing lead-in show person that I could possibly imagine. Gary is the Radio North Star in so many ways. His show is incredibly important to the world of world music. I love you, Gary. Thank you for being my Wednesday night partner. And thank you so much to Doug for giving me a shot and putting me on the air. I don't know if he knew that I would be on for this long. Maybe he did. But I just am incredibly grateful to Doug for being an amazing leader of this stream and a radio mentor and discovering his show also completely opened up my world musically and changed my life. So thank you, Doug. All right. Well, everybody, I think I've said it all. I love you. Thank you so much for listening to the show. I'll be around. I won't be gone. So we'll hear more Horse sooner or later. Love and space to you all. I'll see you soon. Bye-bye.

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He never, never, never heard a stomp but good.

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0: Oh, those birds have done it again. Another smash. And Jim McGlynn, welcome to the Inside.
1: Nice to be here, Harry.
0: Jim, you boys recently played at the Village Gate in New York City, long renowned for its jazz music, but it's not a rock and roll place.
1: It wasn't until now. It is now.
0: Do you think that that's what New York needs, more rock spots?
1: Well, Art DeLugoff did it, and, you know, if he did it, he probably knows what he's doing. I don't know about New York, but, you know, I mean, the place did it, you know.
0: Well, judging from the crowds, you boys did it, too. And talking about audiences, what kind do you boys like most to work for?
1: One that's attentive and, that, you know, basically likes what we're doing. It's a drag to perform for people who don't like you.
0: Well, I know the kids all across the country enjoy you, boys, and we've enjoyed having you with us today. The Birds.
1: Okay, yeah. It's been fun.

heard her laugh. It came from over there. I know I heard her. I bet she's out there somewhere. Do you hear me?

Baby, sit down here and let me drop to you a little bit. You think now that your old man has found out about us, you think I'm gonna run off and leave you, don't you? No way, baby. They say loving you is wrong, but you've been so good to me. And over the years, even though we had to slip around, I've found that there's one thing that some people just won't understand. You can fall in love under these conditions. No matter what really happens, no matter where you go or where I end up at, I've got to let you know. You just got to know.

There's no need of crying.

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I'm Doug Shulkin. 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See you then.

change today, it's gonna be the day. 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Cause I just realized that it's my feel like I did. 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

Yes, I heard the voice of Jesus say, come unto me and rest. 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

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He didn't seem to know the use of fear. 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

friend made me put my shoes on. 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I'm a-going back to my piney wood shack, I never more will roam. If you see my ma, if you see my pa, will you tell them this for me, that I gotta go.

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0: Man never touch. 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I'll get it this morning at 3 at the voodoo rite, I hope, if you love me. 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
1: You want this here on your head here?
0: I think so, right on my third eye. 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

0: Get crazy, man.
1: Yeah, baby, you got it right. Room Licker. 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

Whoa! Hoopa shoopa! Hi everyone, it's Olette, and it's Woolicker, and it's so damn hot. And as I am instructed to say, there, I think that's better. On FMU, did the drummer stream an anti-heat dome decree? That was written by Samuel Taylor Doug. And, oh man, you know what? I'm going to try to give you all some internal air conditioning with this ha-cha-cha-cha music, okay? And dig it if you will, and dig if you will the picture. It's like a 60s church picnic on a hot July afternoon, Sunday, likely. And there's polka music and all kinds of cheap beer, wine, and whiskey. And eats galore, pierogies, kielbasa, halushki, homemade, home-baked desserts. Oh, man, ice cream, red pop. It's a festive, celebratory time. People are trying to keep cool. There's no damn air conditioning. There's big fans going, noisy big fans going in the dance hall. And somewhere off in a distance, there is some rock and roll and rockabilly, raucous stuff. And it's a sonic booming in a clip speaker kind of style. And you are all impressionable 10 years old folks, kids, taking it in. Okay? All right, we continue.

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It's often off color. It's either, not always, it's, the three stellar teams are teams. The three stellar...

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It would be equal time and actually very interesting. You know, there's cumbia. There's at least one cumbia group of females. I mean, you know, you've got bands, regular rock and roll bands. I don't understand why. Anyway, hi, it's Ola. It's welcome to Wound Liquor. It's so hot. And I know on the chat board people are talking about busted air conditioning and old buildings and all kinds of things that, attend a miserable experience when it's so hot outside. And I hope you're finding some cooling somewhere. Open up the refrigerator. I used to do that when I was a kid and just kind of get a blast of cold air, or, you know, rub ice on your head, or, you know, put your head outside. You don't put it outside. But anyway, you get the idea. Do something to cool off. And from my end, I'm trying to provide you some inner air conditioning, some inner peace and inner air conditioning. And I hope it's working. Now listen, have you ever been to either a church picnic featuring polka music or an ethnic festival, you know, featuring polka music? It is great. It is really great. And the thing is, it's always hot. You know, it's never a nice and balmy day. These things are always in sweltering heat. And then when you add all these swirling, twirling, drunken bodies inside of a slipshod arena, you know, these things are, I remember them from childhood as being typically entirely wood construction. If somebody lit a match somewhere, it would probably just be combustible. I mean, yeah. But it's a wonderful smell of cheap beer and onions and, you know, oh my gosh, halushki and what else? Butter. Oh my god, it was so good. And you know, as a little kid, when I would go to these picnics, I mean, it would be a big deal to also be interrupted. You know, there are other people maybe somewhere ways, and you would hear the music wafting into your area. And sometimes it would be really weird, especially to a would-be Beatle boy like myself. You know, I was like about 10 or 11 years old, and you'd hear rock and roll music playing in the distance. And we're talking, you know, in the 60s, the 60s. So everything was really exciting. It was summer. You were off from school. You know, you were at a picnic. You had Red Pop. All the old guys, all the dads wore white shirts because there was no color sense of any kind or fashion, and like really, you know, heavy, baggy, uncomfortable trousers, right? And the moms would be in floral printed dresses that went down to their knees, and the young chicks would be in sort of mini skirts if they could get away with it, or shorts. It was quite a feast. And every so often, some greaseball punk would kind of just scout the area, scope the chicks, as it were. And, you know, whether or not it was successful, there would be some palpable electricity in the air. And often enough, I should say, if there were teens of age in that particular picnic, that polka picnic, they may wander off, they may scurry off into some wooded area to share stories about high school, I'm sure. Anyway, thank you all for being here. I hope this will cool you off. It is miserably hot here, too. Yesterday, I believe it was like 97 Fahrenheit, and I think Kat had mentioned that it was like 101 where she is.
So, you know, it's really important. Keep hydrated. Don't do anything stupid, like try to do the lawn if you have a lawn, or a whittle outside, you know, using a chainsaw or anything like that. I mean, just take it easy. Just listen to WFMU's Give the Drummer Radio, and you'll be fine. We've got some exciting things coming up, and I will be sharing them with you a little bit later, but let's continue.

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Run from me all the time. 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

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She frowned at me and said, you're quite conceited. I don't want you.

girl who said how handsome. 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She frowned at me and said, you're quite conceited.

talking Saturday night, and this Saturday night, again, at Westview Teen Dance Land, you make the scene, little king and queen. It's quite a place to be Saturday night. The Big Shaler Cats are having their picnic this Saturday night, Shaler High School, so we'll be looking forward to meet all the cats from Shaler. That's this Saturday night, Mad Mike churning the moldies, again burning with the death ray. We got a new sound system out there. Westview Teen Dance Land, you make the scene, gonna be something else, baby.

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Sorry, I didn't mean to startle you or your ears or, you know, have the plaster fall from your room, your bedroom, what have you. Anyway, listen, I'm tired. You're tired. We need to cool it down. All right. 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And what better way to cool it down than to talk about picnic food, festival picnic food. The good stuff, all right? I'm saying things like pierogies and halushki and kielbasa sandwiches and cherry pie, watermelon, all kinds of baked goods. 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And that smell, that wonderful onion and butter smell. Hopefully that doesn't make anybody nauseated. My daughter-in-law, who is from Singapore, and she loves pierogies, but she can't abide by onions. Does nothing for her. She doesn't like it. I can't understand that. Onions are wonderful. Anyway, let's continue.

And finally, it all had to come to an end. But I knew, as she went walking off into the rising sun, I could see through my tears, and I knew that in my dreams, forever and ever, that she would always

I love that trill. I love that song. It's a very favorite Beefheart song of my own. Thank you, everybody, for hanging in. We still have more music to go. And I mean, you know it's hot outside. You got nothing else to do except eat, and that's fine. You know, eat, refresh yourself, you know, hydrate yourself. That's all good stuff. But I don't want you walking away. But I do want you listening very, very intently for a minute. Coming up Friday, this week, July 3rd, our very own Cat in the Chat has a show here on the Drummer Stream. It is going to be at 9 to 11, I believe. Yes, 9 to 11. I can't wait. You know, if you have circulated around the chat boards of not only Drummer Stream, but, you know, Sheena and, you know, the Rock and Soul and in the mothership, you'll see Kat all over the place. She is wonderful. She is very attentive and she knows her stuff. With that wonderful news, there is also the return of our own radio broker. Yes, Rich from Washington. He is returning. He's taking over Sam Siegel's If You Lose Your Horse spot Wednesdays, and that's going to be from 10 to 12. So there's good stuff. Not only good stuff, it's great stuff. And I'm going to tell you something. All right, I've mentioned this before, and it's not necessarily a very easy thing to do, but it's a necessary thing to do. If you've got a show that you love on the other station or the other stream, you can go into the playlist archives and listen to it. You don't have to miss it, okay? You don't have to miss it. It'll be there like forever. They freeze dry all our shows, and they're there for a millennium at least. So again, don't despair. You know, it is always fun and thrilling and goofy and great on all of FMU, and all of these shows are available for your listening pleasure, even if you're not listening in real time, okay? So join me for both Rich and for Kat on Wednesday, respectively, and respectfully, and on Friday, again, 9 to 11 for Kat and Rich, from 10 to 12 on Wednesday. Okay? All right, hang around. We still got more.

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0: I'm so happy to be here today. And for all of you that are searching for the answer to your problem in life, if you're ready right now, we're gonna solve it. And this is all you got to do.
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I am your host, the Right Reverend Larry Grogan, and I come to you here every Thursday with 2 hours of the finest in recorded music. And this week we have a reading from another chapter from the Book of Covers. Many years ago, the very first DJ premium I put together for the WFMU Pledge Drive was a collection of black artists covering mostly white artists' AM radio hits of the 1970s. You already know that I am an inveterate collector of cover versions, spectacular and unusual, and since I put that comp together, I have had a specific focus on locating similar cross-the-aisle coverage. Today's show, with two exceptions, is composed of songs that made it into the Pop Top 40 from roughly 1969 into the mid to late 70s as initially performed by white pop and rock artists. Here we have them covered, often as superior results, by black soul, R&B, and funk artists. This kind of back and forth was nothing new, with white artists often softening black rock and roll, blues, and R&B, especially during the peak years of segregation, and black artists covering white pop and rock and roll, often having the reverse effect, that being adding some heat, humor, danceability, or all of the above to white hits. The sad thing is that while these versions often added new dimensions to familiar songs, they seldom made inroads into the R&B charts or crossed over into the pop charts in any meaningful way. The cool thing is, in retrospect, that I get to play them for you now, either reminding you of how great they are or introducing you to something cool and new that you get to carry home in your ears. It's the perfect remedy to the brutal heat we're currently experiencing, so pour yourself a cold one, spark up a hot one, and find some shade and dig the sounds. One last note, that national shit show notwithstanding, this Saturday, the 4th of July, marks the 250th birthday of our country, and even though it's been hijacked by criminals, fascist ideologues, ward healers, wallet inspectors, sneak thieves, cut purses, AI peddlers, gold plating salesmen, grifters, flimflammers, charlatans, snake oil salesmen, and the people that make and sell MAGA merch, there remains even at this late date much love to save about our nation. So even if Washington, D.C. currently looks like what you'd get if a demon swallowed all of reality TV and shat it out on the National Mall, real America, not the phony flyover heartland that we're always being sold like so much spray cheese in a can, the real one where it's all shared by everyone of every color, creed, and identity is something worth saving, and complacency is our enemy. So enjoy some hot dogs, beer, and fireworks, and then get down to the hard work of dragging America to rehab and making it sober up. And we got things started with Jimmy Smith and a very cool cover of Earth, Wind, and Fire, Serpentine Fire, from a 1970 album called Unfinished Business. Very late in the game for Jimmy Smith. He's even got some synthesizers working their way in there, which is unusual for a Hammond jazz master of his ilk. And it's a cool one there. I like that a lot. After that, Charles Mann and his version of Steely Dan's Do It Again came out on ABC in 1973. It's a good album, too. It's a very nice, stylish Philadelphia soul and disco stuff on there. Really highly recommended. Followed by Four of a Kind, a group I know absolutely nothing about, and their version of Melanie's Brand New Key on the Toy label from 1972. Odiah Coates, who is best known for duetting with Paul Anka, but here she covers the Electric Light Orchestra and Showdown from 1975 in United Artists. And we close that set with a very cool version of the Rolling Stones' Gimme Shelter, done by Amanda Ambrose on the BG label from 1973. All very groovy and all nice for a hot, hot, hot summer day. Going to get back into the music now with Grant Green and his version of Chicago's Does Anybody Really Know What Time It Is? Here on Testify.

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I'm your host, Larry Grogan, reminding you to go to WFMU.org/drummer and bookmark the page to keep up with the schedule, changes therein, special events, and the like. And while you're there, sign up for our daily email blast, securing the knowledge we never share your email with anyone. When I'm done today, make sure you stay tuned for Kip and Discotheque Underground from 5 until 7. The Explorer's Room is off tonight, but DB's Analog Lounge fills in from 7 until 10. And then Little Danny and the Cool Blue Flame will be here at 10 o'clock to carry you through until the end of your live broadcast day here on the Drummer Stream. And in very happy news, a brand new show, Tiger Tea with Cat in the Chat, is coming to the Drummer Stream starting tomorrow, Friday, July 3rd from 9 to 11 p.m. and each and every Friday going forward. Cat got her start in Chicago radio and now comes to us from Philadelphia with what she describes as extra strength catnip for curious critters, beats, drones, murmurs, melodies, found sounds, and things that go bleep in the night. So make sure to tune in tomorrow and lock your dial on the Drummer Stream. We got that set started with Grant Green and a really nice version of Does Anybody Really Know What Time It Is on Blue Note from 1971 from the album Visions. I really love Grant Green's sort of soul and funk period from the late 60s into the 1970s, doing a lot of interesting covers, really stylish versions of a lot of songs, covers Ease Back by the Meters, just great stuff, and that's a nice one there. After that, Charles Erland, and We've Only Just Begun, the Carpenters song from Live at the Lighthouse from 1972 on the Prestige label. Really good album, by the way, too, if you're a Hammond Jazz fan like myself. Followed by the Shirelles and their version of Guess Who's No Sugar Tonight, from 1971 on RCA. Wilson Pickett and his great version of Love Will Keep Us Together, the Captain and Tennille song from 1976 on his own Wicked label. New Jersey's own Wilson Pickett, or at least it was when he in the end of his life. He lived here in New Jersey. Leah Roberts and her version of Freeze All Right Now in United Artists from 75. Irene Reed and a really nice version of Van Morrison's Moondance from a 1970 album called The World Needs What I Need that has a couple of very interesting covers on it. She covers Son of a Preacher Man and Words by the Bee Gees and a couple of other things. Really good record. The Master Plan after that, a band out of the Bay Area, San Francisco, and their version of Benny and the Jets on D-Light, the Cool and the Gang label from 1975. How that record wasn't some kind of hit, I do not know. I mean, Elton John was getting play on black radio at the time, as witnessed by his great appearances on Soul Train. But I like that version a lot. I think it's really cool, kind of takes it in a new direction, and it's a great song. Followed by Della Reese and her version of Lay Lady Lay, done as Lay Baby Lay, from 1973's Let Me In Your Life, another album with some cool covers on it. Great Dylan song there. Followed by Etta James and Only Women Bleed, the Alice Cooper song from 1978's Deep in the Night. Etta really leaning into that one. And we close that set with Junior Walker and the All-Stars covering one of my favorite songs, Neil Diamond's Holly Holy, a 45 on the Soul label from 1970. And a great version there by Junior Walker and the All-Stars. We're now going to get back into the music with another Grant Green record, his version of one of my maybe top four or five favorite songs of all time. Not really at all, a white record in its origins. Did I say origins? Yeah. But a great version of Never Can Say Goodbye here on Testify.

say, look, girl, I want us to get married and settle down, you know. But I'm scared, you know. Look, this is the reason why. Listen. My father sits at night

Hey, welcome back to Testify here on WFMU's Give the Drummer Radio. I'm your host, Larry Goger, reminding you to stay tuned in a few short minutes for Kip and Discotheque Underground from 5 until 7. Explorer's Room is off tonight, but DB's Analog Lounge is filling in from 7 until 10. And then from 10 until midnight, it's Little Danny and the Cool Blue Flame taking to the end of your the end of your live broadcast day here on the Drummer Stream. I apologize, I'm a little sleep-deprived today. I'm having trouble getting the words out. Also, I forgot to do in the last break, next week we'll be doing the first of two parts dedicated to the music of the great, great Lee Hazlewood. Doing two parts. 1 week we'll do like 56 to 67, and the next week will be 67 to 71. And there's a lot of really interesting music in there, especially his early stuff, which does not get heard anywhere, and is very interesting and unique. So we'll make sure you drop by for that, because I think you will dig it. We got that set started with Grant Green and his version of Never Can Say Goodbye on Blue Note from 1971, one of my all-time favorite songs. I have lots and lots of versions of it, and that's a really... really sweet version there. I think it's Billy Wooten on vibes on that. If that, the Isley Brothers and their epic version of Fire and Rain, the James Taylor song from 1971's Giving It Back. Lou Bond, a Memphis-based musician, and his version of Carly Simon's That's the Way I Always Heard It Should Be on the Stax subsidiary We Produce from 1974. That is not an easy album to find. It's very cool, and that is just one of the bleakest lyrics ever to hit the top 40. Followed by Dee Dee Sharp and her version of I'm Not in Love, the 10cc song. Got a lot of cool versions of that one, too, on TSOP from 1975. Margie Joseph in the first of five Bread covers, her version of Baby, I'ma Want You from 1974, Sweet Surrender. Then Maxine Weldon and her version of It Don't Matter to Me from a mainstream album called Chilly Wind from 1971. Oscar Tony Jr., one of the truly great Southern soul singers of the classic era, and his version of Everything I Own, an Atco 45 from 1974. I was shocked when I found that 45. I mean, first of all, I have a ton of Oscar Tony Jr. records, but him covering Bread was really a revelation. New Birth after that and Make It With You from 1971's Ain't No Big Thing, But It's Growing. Margie Joseph again and Sweet Surrender, the title track from her album. And the Bread cover. After that, the Isley Brothers and their great cover of Carole King's It's Too Late from 1972's Brother, Brother, Brother. And then we close the show with a nice one, Brendan and the Tabulations, and their version of God Only Knows from the Dry Your Eyes album on Dion from 1967. Really interesting. A soul group covering the Beach Boys contemporaneously. Is that the correct word? Same year it came out, pretty much. And a great one by them. So I hope you dug this week's edition of Testify. We're here every Thursday from 3 to 5 p.m. on the Drummer Stream. These things go. Everybody have a real nice 4th of July.

Fly, try to stay cool in this brutal heat. And I will leave you, as I always do, in the capable hands of Rex Garvin and his mighty Cravers. Until we meet again, stay well, enjoy the weekend, and much love.

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WFMU's Gear the Dumber Radio. Good afternoon, good morning, good evening, whatever it is, wherever you are. Thank you so much for joining me today. It's Discotech Underground. I'm your host, Kip Brown. This is, like as I said, WFMU's Gear the Dumber Radio. Broadcasting today from the beach alongside the pit of hell. It is 95 degrees in southwest lower Michigan right now. And I thought, what better way to try and cool off? And since we're on the beach anyway, how about some surf stuff to kind of like splash over us and hopefully kind of cool us off a little bit there. Starting it out, the Velvetones on the Glen label with Donny Run. I think that's how it's pronounced. After that, the Vistas did Moon Relay. I think they might be an upstate New York band. It says on the label, produced by Fine Recordings of Rochester, New York. They did have surf records in New York, I guess, so there's one of them. The Guestics with Rockin' Fury after that. A group from Kansas, the Breakers, did Jetstream. Yes, they had surf records from Kansas. I don't know that they did much surfing there, but they did some surf records nonetheless. Also up to Minnesota, the Agar label brought us the Impact 5 and Riptide. Back out to the West Coast for the Rejects and Time Bomb. Dallas, Texas was home base for the Senrays with the Devil's Tea Party. Since we're alongside the Lake of Fire here, that seemed like an appropriate record. Ending with the Fender 4 with Randy Holden and Margaya. Well, thanks for tuning in. Cowabunga and Banzai and all that stuff. So, great set. I like that. A lot of fun. Hope you liked it, too. Drop in the chat. Let me know you're there. Want to see a few faces and names in there, so I know you're out there listening. Programming notes. We've got a kind of a last-minute fill-in for me. I'll be filling in for Big Planet Noise this coming Monday from 9 to 11 p.m. right here on the Dumber Stream. Not sure what I'm going to do yet. Thinking about maybe doing an After Dark show. I haven't done one of those for a while. I'll be on the air doing something nonetheless from 9 to 11 Monday night as I fill in for Big Planet Noise, a famous, fabulous, far-out fill-in. Want to see you there. So tune in and turn on and have some fun. Speaking of having fun, we're going to go in the garage right now. Here's a summary song from The Illusions.

WFMU's Gale the Drummer Radio. Some spending some time in the garage, which is kind of treacherous these days because garages aren't necessarily air conditioned, and it's like an inferno outside. So spend your garage time judiciously and carefully, please. Starting us out, the Summer Sounds of the Illusions from St. Clair Shores, Michigan, with Wait Till the Summer. From there, out to Sacramento, California, for the Spokes, doing some summertime riding on my mini bike built for two. After that, the Torquays from San Bernardino, California, the same Torquays that did Stolen Moments and a couple other records. We heard Stoked on You from them. Out to the Sweltering Plains of Irving, Texas, for the Esquires and Come On, Come On on the original Texan label, the first issue. From there, up to Southington, Connecticut, for the Insane. That was the flip side of the rather well-known side, I Can't Prove It. That's the one that gets played all the time. This is the rather underrated and underappreciated B-side called Someone Like You. After that, out to the desert, out to Espanola, New Mexico, for the Era of Sound. Girl in the miniskirt dancing around in the summertime. The Foggy Notions from Chicago, Need a Little Lovin', and the Corals from nearby Roselle, Illinois, which is a Chicago area suburb on the famous Orland label with Red Eyeglasses. Ending in the town I am sitting in right now, Three Rivers, Michigan, the Pickwick Papers, doing sort of some fake British accents and a rip from Elvis Presley. With your So Square, Baby, I Don't Care. Thank you for listening. I hope they help you enjoyed that. Tune in. We got a little bit of a little different schedule tonight. Flash Drive, the Explorer's Room, is off tonight. However, DB's Analog Lounge will be filling in from 10 to midnight. And the Cool Blue Flame with Little Danny is back from 10 to midnight in his normal slot. So tune in for that. Stay tuned. Lots of good listening on Drummer Radio tonight. We're going to get a little psychedelic psycho action. Kind of some little more jangle this time. Been hitting you pretty hard here so far. So we'll get a little jangly, a little lighter a little bit. These are the Specters.

WFMU is Give the Drummer Radio. Some psychedelic psycho action for you on Discotheque Underground. Starting it out, the Specters from Monroe, Louisiana. I think that's how it's pronounced. I think that's Louisiana correct anyway. With Psychedelic Situation on the Paula label. The Travel Agency, their early single before the LP that they eventually did. We heard the song Time. Markley, which was the last album of the West Coast Spop Art Experimental Band under the name Markley, for some reason, with the song Elegant Ellen. The Hourglass from their first LP, of course, the early band of Dwayne and Greg Allman before they became the Allman Brothers Band. Anyway, they were already brothers, but then they formed the band later. We heard Cast Off All My Fears from the first album, and then after that, the Mandrake Memorial, Bucket of Air. Now is the time of the program to which we transition over into the underground portion of the program. I said we're doing all American acts today since this is kind of the 4th of July coming up. How about some Blue Oyster Cult?

WFMU's Get the Number Radio Underground portion of today's program today, rocking out American style. You know, it's fun to play the obscure stuff and the rare stuff and the things no one's ever heard of, but sometimes you just got to go with the mainstream sometimes. And three tracks on that set out of four were all from debut LPs. Blue Oyster Cult, Cities on Flame with Rock and Roll from their debut LP. Alice Cooper, Halo Flies from Killer. Aerosmith from their debut LP, Moving Out, and Kiss from their debut LP, 100,000 Years. Well, I got to make sure I got to get the rest of these tunes in. I don't want to step on anybody's toes here. And so we're going to get this next one, maybe get a little punky a little bit on this one in some spots. This next band here, One Person Remains from it, and he's a friend of mine, the Sonics Rendezvous Band.

WFMU's Give the Drummer Radio. Getting a little punky for you on Discotheque Underground since we're doing an American rock revival, I guess, or whatever on today's show, considering it's the 4th of July coming up. Sonics Rendezvous Band, the first one from that set, kind of a Detroit supergroup. Scott Morgan from the Rationals, Fred Sonic Smith from the MC5, Gary Rasmussen from the Up, and Scott Ashton from the Stooges. One man standing, Scott, is the only one left. We heard his song Electrophonic Tonic on that one. The New York Dolls after that, sadly, all those guys are gone. The Jet Boy from their debut LP. The Dead Boys after that from We've Come For Your Children and Son of Sam. Well, stay tuned. We've got a new show coming up on Friday. That's tomorrow from 9 to 11 p.m. It's called Tiger Tea with Cat. Here's the description. Extra strength catnip for curious critters. Music or noise, beats, drones, murmurs, melodies, found sounds, and things that go bleep in the night. So, new show debuting here on the Drummer Stream tomorrow night, 9 to 11. Check it out if you want to get a chance to, or listen in the archive if you are otherwise occupied. Want to remind you again, too, I'm doing a Big Planet Noise fill-in, kind of a last-minute thing, but we're still doing it this Monday from 9 to 11, so stay tuned. Not sure what I'm going to do yet. Maybe an After Dark show. Haven't done one of those for a little bit, for a minute, so you know, we'll see what's going to happen there. Hope you have a good 4th of July. It is hot as heck here in southwest Lower Michigan. Not sure what the weekend's going to be, but I have the best coast about an hour from here. I'm going to go to the beach and you know, enjoy some of that fresh water. You know, the best coast, no salt, no sharks. You know, that's good old Lake Michigan for you. One more set of American music here for you. How about some Flamin' Groovies?

Nobody knows the band Grand Funk? The wild shirtless lyrics of Mark Farner? The bong rattling bass of Mel Shocker? The confident drum work of Don Brewer? Oh, man!

WFMU's Gilded Armor Radio, rounding out today's program, American Rock Style. That's what today's been. There's been all American acts on the show today. Since we're nearing the 4th of July, I thought that appropriate, so we can play the British stuff another time. Sorry, guys. sorry, King Charles or all that kind of stuff. We're doing the America thing today, you know, those us ungrateful colonists. we started the set out the Flamin' Groovies from Teenage Head with the song High Flyin' Baby. Tin House, after that, a group from Orlando, Florida, who were kind of discovered kept around for one album, which I get asked for sometime when I'm in Florida. People apparently remember it from back then. Hang on a second. Okay, and the guitarist at the time was only 18 years old when they made the album, so that was kind of interesting. We heard the song Be Good and Be Kind. After that, ZZ Top from Trey Hombres and Beer Drankers and Hail Raisers. Hopefully, we're probably going to do a little bit of that this weekend, I think. That's what the 4th of July is for, right? Drinking beer, hail raisin, and blowing off fireworks, and hoping we survive the weekend with the same amount of digits that we started it with. You know, that's an old joke, you know. Kids, don't play with fireworks. Let the adults who've been drinking all day do it. So anyway, you can see the ERs are on standby, you know, for people that are about to be called lefty. Anyway, we ended the set with the bong rattling goodness of Grand Funk Railroad, Gimme Shelter from the Survival LP. Well, stay tuned. We have a special show tonight. DB's Analog Lounge is filling in for the Explorer's Room from 7 to 10. 10 to midnight, Cool Blue Flame, Little Danny's back in the action, so he'll stay tuned for that. Like I said, come back on Monday night for my Big Planet Noise fill-in, darn ya. From 9 to 11, I got a lot of great stuff lined up, and you don't want to miss it. So I'll be guest hosting on Drummer Monday. Always an honor and a privilege to sit in on Drummer Monday. So tune in for that, please. I also want to remind you again, check out the new show, Tiger Tea with Cat, tomorrow from 9 to 11 right here on the Drummer Stream. So stay tuned. Up next on the stream here, DB's Analog Lounge. So got that coming, and we got another great night of radio right here on Drummer Thursday on WFMU's Gilded Armor Radio. Thanks for tuning in. Have a great and a safe 4th of July, and we'll see you Monday night right here, 9 p.m. Eastern. Take it easy.

0: had a little lamb, its fleece was white as snow, and everywhere that Mary went, the lamb was sure to go.
1: Look what's coming in your mail. It says, get 11 albums for only $1 when you join the Columbia Record and Tape Club. Terrific? Well, I'm about to tell you how to go this offer one better.
2: Marvelous technology is at our disposal. Instead of reaching up to new heights, we're going to see how far down we can go. How deep into the muck we can immerse ourselves.
3: Ladies and gentlemen, due to circumstances beyond our control, we are unable to continue the broadcast from Grover's Mill. Evidently, there's some difficulty with our field transmission.
4: 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New York State Thruway is closed, man.
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7: He's not a radio skipper. He's merely a simple form of receiver.
8: Is there anyone on the air? Is there anyone on the air? Isn't there anyone?
9: This is dead air, Mary. Dead air.
10: We're the same kind of people. I have beer. Soup.
11: Give them good, honest feelings. If they want it smooth and polished, they listen to music. We're 99% of the other stations.
2: I mean, who the hell are you anyways, you audience?
11: You gotta talk to your audience like you're talking to a friend.

Good evening, and welcome to DB's Analog Lounge. I'm DB. I'm with you for the next 3 hours. Turn my volume down a little. That way we don't get feedback. Thank you for joining me. I'm filling in. Who am I filling in for? I'm filling in for the Explorer's Room. So have no fear, Explorer's Room will be back next week. On this. Hopefully it won't be as hot as today. What did we hear? Oh, a lot of new stuff. I've got so much new stuff, it's coming out of my ears. We just heard Land Whales with Eyes Out from their album How to Make Breakfast. That's brand new. They're out of Lima, Peru. Ahead of that, we heard Bunkerer with Te Lo Mesto from the Controini Organ. That's how good my languages are. Aldo Harding did One Stop. Train on the Island is the album. Cheater Slicks with My Position on Nothingness from their Walk into the Sea LP on Ghost Highway Records. I believe that was from 2007. Moon Pussy did The Grind at the Pace of Outrage. And starting off the show tonight was Prishpow with Beatrice Russo. That's the song, and the album is Two. Forget where they're from. I think they might be from Chechia. I'm not sure. I'll double check and let you know. Coming up after me, Cool Blue Flame. But I've heard that, or I saw, he's off this week with Little Danny. So might be The Loop. But we'll see. I could be wrong. All right. A lot of new music coming up, but right now we're going to hear something old. Heavens to Betsy have announced they've gotten back together and are touring this year. They'll be in New York in October, I believe, at the Bowery Ballroom. I'm not sure. But we're gonna hear... Got to get to my cue here. All right, let's put this up here. We're going to hear Waitress Hell from their album Calculated on Kill Rock Stars from 1994. Long time ago. 30 years. Wow. 32. All right. Here we go. Thanks for being here.

Late on Love from Oddfellows. Album is the same title. I dug that. I thought that was pretty good. Pretty rocking there. Head to Oddfellows, we heard Nubian Twist singing about The Message, featuring Mr. Williams with a Z. Explorer X ahead of that with Feeling Nothing. Horace Andy sang about the Kali dub from the album In the Light dub. The Mekons with War Economy Version. From their album, Horrible, not spelled the regular way. Subtitle is Mekons versus Tony Maimone in Dub Conference. So they reworked a whole lot of songs in dub. Worth checking out. Skirting ahead of Mekons with Stranger from their EP Wants and Needs. And Heavens to Betsy started off the set with Waitress Hell from their album Calculated. As I said, they have reformed and are doing a tour this year. So keep your eyes open if you want to check them out. You're in the Analog Lounge. I'm DB, Dave Barish. I'm with you till 10. And as I said before, a buttload of new music. So I'm going to get right back to it. This one is Sonora Tukukui. Tukukui. Tukukui. The song is Yambo. That's a little easier to pronounce. Let's hear it.

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1: Thank you.